0: RMF Szanty.
1: 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Round the corner, Sally. Around Cape Horn to the ice.

0: Holler away. 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
0: Sex was a beginner.
1: Holler away.
0: But prefers it to her dinner.
1: Holler away.
0: Oh, with a holly high, yo.
1: Holler away.
0: Holler.

0: broke a brand new fiddle.
1: Hallelujah.
0: Now she's got a hole in the middle.
1: Hallelujah.
0: Oh, the holy high.
1: Hallelujah.
0: A little

0: On a Christmas Eve in the afternoon,
1: I wish I was in Sherbrooke now.
0: An American sloop came into view, and a pirate cried to her, "Heave to!"
1: God damn them all!
0: And we stay alongside to get on board.
1: I wish I was in Sherbrooke now.
0: Then the Yankee ship opened up broadside, and I lost one leg and more.